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0: 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Waking you up with John, Jay, and Rich.
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2: You're swell.
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1: I actually don't know. I don't think you should do I love you, switch out I love you. But here it says I adore you.
3: Oh, that's pretty good.
2: That is pretty sweet.
1: I think it's great. You're done tearing it up. You're making love. Kyle's husband, she says, you're swell.
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1: So when I get home, she goes, what do you want to do for dinner? 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And she goes, why would you think that? I go, you asked me if I wanted filet, chicken, or vegetarian. She goes, that's for Rich's wedding. I go, what do you mean for Rich's

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Yeah. 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
1: I have a picture that I can't stand because I'm so fat in it. I have pink socks, gray shoes, and a pink shirt and a sweater over my shoulders. I want to punch myself when I see the picture. My friend's mom sent it to me.
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3: 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I knew it was over when, Valerie, tell us what happened. 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
3: I really like it this today. There's a teacher going viral. Because I love when teachers do creative things. Don't you guys?
4: Yeah.
3: And I've never heard of this before. I thought I heard it all. And I think this teacher is a genius. She's going viral for creating in her classroom a fart corner.
5: We need to have one of those here in the studio. In fact, we do. We have one. It's right around John Jay.
6: I saw this video yesterday and I texted Kyle. I was like, we have to make this for John Jay. And so now I'm a little bummed because now it's not going to be as fun when we unveil your fart corner.
3: It has millions of views. The teacher shows off the classroom's fart corner. She says, if you need a fart, simply come over here, fart, take 10 seconds, spray, and go sit down. Nobody cares. Here is her video.
7: When I was

They literally hike their booties up and fart. 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That

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2: Genius. I wish I was in her class.
3: I love that the kids embraced it, though, because I feel like that's open game for kids to be like, ah, you're farting.
4: Right. And like you know? In another one of her videos that she posted when she's telling the kids about the fart corner, she's like, just get up, do your business, and sit back down. Because obviously the tooting is causing a distraction in her classroom.
3: Right.
2: Are you guys watching Monsters of God at all?
0: Yes.
3: Yeah. I feel like I watched two episodes.
4: Where can you watch it again?
2: HBO. Oh, okay. It's a top 10 show on HBO. Episode 4 came out yesterday. And if you watch the first 5 minutes of episode 1, makes me sick to my stomach. Did you watch that yet with the cobra?
3: I did.
2: Okay. The first 5 minutes of episode 4 is something I didn't know about. And they show the footage. And Nick, I wonder if you know about this. You probably do because you're a WWE fan.
5: Okay, here we go.
2: Yeah, there's a dude, I can't remember his name, but he gets bit by a cobra. They bring out a freaking 15-foot cobra out on the stage, and it bites him.
3: Oh, my gosh.
2: You know who I'm talking about?
5: Was it Jake the Snake Roberts?
2: Yeah, but Macho Man Camacho is who he bit.
5: Oh, Jake the Snake, Randy Savage?
2: Jake the Snake brings out a freaking cobra, and the place is packed, and then the snake comes out and attacks him and bites him on the arm, and blood is everywhere.
5: Yeah. It's disgusting.
2: It's craziest
5: and
2: thing I've ever
5: where
2: seen.
5: I have a fear of snakes.
2: Yeah, it has to because they cut to all these kids in the audience and they're like crying.
0: I bet.
2: And me as a 38-year-old man, I was like, I can't. I went and Googled it and read the whole thing. And here's what I read. It really happened. It was true. They removed the venom sacs from the cobra's neck. So the cobra had no venom in its sacs. Okay. I know people have had vasectomies and got people pregnant.
3: Right.
5: Right.
2: Do you know what I mean?
3: Hey, you don't know if you got all that venom out.
2: Yeah, and I'm watching this video, and I'm like, who's the first guy that tested that? I think those are the sacks. Go ahead.
5: This should be just fine.
2: It's amazing. It's on HBO, and I highly recommend it, but I don't know if I'd watch it with kids just because it was terrifying. I didn't want that to be the last thing I saw last night before I went to bed because I didn't want nightmares.

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1: Look, if you had one shot or one opportunity to seize everything you ever wanted in one moment, would you capture it?

0: Wake up.
1: It's 93.1. I kind of want to get into something that Peyton said. So you were like frazzled this morning. What was the right word you used?
2: I was disheveled.
1: Disheveled this morning because?
2: I was kind of running all over the place trying to get ready. My meme, who my husband and I live with, she was heading out of town this weekend. And so I had to make sure that I took care of the tortoise, make sure that his water was clean and all of that kind of stuff. And then also the house cleaners were coming in. So I had to make sure that everything was situated and ready to go. And as I was leaving the house, I realized halfway on my way to work that I didn't have a shirt on.
3: What did you have on?
2: I just had my bra on. I literally had my bra, my jeans, and my flip-flops. I was so disheveled trying to get out of the house to get to work that I

0: 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That sound, right? 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
1: Let's say hello to Susan. 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
1: Yeah.
2: Awesome. Okay, so is John Jay. So for my Virgos,
3: We're perfect. You guys are okay.
2: I'm just kidding. No. With the sun fully powering your guys' sun right now, you guys are completely running the show. So be ready for a total mental reset today. Clear out any of that like physical and emotional clutter. Really rest up and prepare for your chapter.
3: I love that.
2: Yeah, me too.
1: All right, Susan.
3: Get rid of my clutter.
2: Yes.
3: Thanks.
1: Be prepared for your chapter. Joanna, good morning. What's your sign?
4: Hi, good morning. I'm a Cancer.
2: So for my Cancers, for the last day of August, you guys need to set a firm boundary with someone who has been draining your emotional energy this month. Protecting your personal peace is really going to set the

0: exact tone that you need for a fresh start tomorrow.
1: Oh my God, that is funny because I just did like a post because somebody was complaining I don't have time to hang out with them. And I literally posted on my Facebook that like, it's not that I'm trying to be mean. I'm just a very busy mom. Like I have PTO, Cub Scouts, I have a second job, and that I just don't have time to hang out with them. And I literally set the boundary with that person.
0: Period.
2: All right, let me ask you this. Was your post on Facebook, did you respond to her, or was it one of those you just put out to everybody?
1: I just put out to everybody because, like, they said I was being mean and just didn't want to hang out with them and ignoring them because I didn't, like, respond to their messages right away. But I have two jobs, and I work in a hospital, so I can't just be on my phone all day long.
3: Right. No kidding.
1: And so, yeah, and then, like, I'm really involved in my kids' school and their Cub Scouts and stuff. So I'm like, I don't have time to just go, you know, do whatever.
2: But then you said that on Facebook, you're like, you know who you are. Did you do that on there? Or you just kind of like, if
1: yes,
2: I don't go
1: I
2: back.
1: Did. I was like, you guys know who you are. So I was like, so if you don't like it and, you know, you think I'm being mean, then just go ahead and delete me because I don't have time for that.
2: You're like,
4: good for you. Good for you.
2: I don't have time for all that stuff. I'm a mom. I've got Cub Scouts. I work in a hospital. I do this, this, and this. Now I got to go because I got to get my horoscope read.
0: Yep.
1: Yes, exactly.
4: Yeah. Priorities.
0: Exactly. Things are important.
2: Joanna, thank you so much for taking time out of your busy day to call in and listen to us. Thank you so much.
1: Thank you, guys. Have a great one.
2: You Bye. Too. How about Pisces?
0: Yeah, so Rich, for you, since you're our Pisces in the studio, you really have to check in on your closest relationships and clear the air on any misunderstandings because there are some people who are upset with you. Direct, practical communication is going to ensure that you and your favorite people start on the same page when it comes to the month of September.
3: You know, that's the one thing that I think I'm pretty good at is checking in on my people.
0: Yeah. Mm-hmm.
3: Now, I don't know if they're pissed at me or not, but that's kind of on them.
2: How about
3: my business, what they think.
2: Let's do Leos.
0: Yeah, I'm a Leo. Us Leos, we really have to shift our focus and we need to go from past fun to future bag securing. Okay, we need to wrap up our creative projects and basically map out a clear action plan so we can hit the ground running for September. It's go time for us Leos.
2: And how about Libras?
0: Kyle, our Libra, your birthday season is right around the corner, and you really need a mental reset. We've been talking about this literally all week last week. Clear out the physical and emotional clutter, really rest up and prepare.
4: Okay. Got it.
2: All right. If we didn't get to your sign there, I'll post it on our website, johnjayandrich.com.

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3: All right, guys, it's time for Stacks and Hacks. I have stacks of information, and Rich has life hacks. Now, as you go on with your day, I want you guys to think about, at what point in the day do you guys hit an energy crash, an energy wall?
4: Usually
3: 2:37 p.m. Okay, Kyle?
5: I'm around like 1 or 2.
3: Mm-hmm. Peyton?
6: Same, probably about 1. I'm ready to go.
3: New report found the average American hits their energy wall at 2:48 p.m.
7: Just a little early.
3: 21% of people say they start feeling drained before noon. Mm-hmm. Interesting. Take that with you today and think about that at 2:48 p.m. A poll asked, what's a bigger problem? People being too easily offended or people not being careful enough about upsetting others?
5: Both.
3: Yes.
7: No.
3: But one is a
5: simultaneous problem.
3: People being too easily offended is 35%. Most people... Or 51% of people said people being too easily offended. Like, you got to lighten up. You got
6: to
3: lighten up.
6: That's, yeah, because yeah, then you don't have to worry about hurting someone's feelings if everyone else lightens up a little bit.
7: Like, look at John Jay. I don't know that anybody's ever offended him about anything ever.
3: It's pretty rare. It truly is really rare. Really. Because the only way you can offend somebody is if you care about what they're saying.
5: Yeah, that's true.
3: Right? If you care about that person. If my wife said something to me, and I'd be like, oh, my God. If someone's, I never understood when someone would be like, you know, when you're in high school or whatever, and someone would make fun of your mom. Well, why'd you hit him? You made fun of my mom. I'd be like, oh, dude doesn't know my mom. No matter what you say about my mom, you don't know my mom. So you can't say whatever you say about my mom is not true. Like, I never understood that.
5: Unless it was true.
3: Yeah,
5: and then you hit him. Just kidding.
3: Big science stories. Big science stories in the news, okay? Researchers made a cookie out of plastic bottles and agricultural waste.
7: Gross.
3: It's part of NASA's plan to develop food sources for deep space missions.
6: Are we trying to not eat plastic?
3: Not in space.
5: Yeah, I was like, that's like you hear about microplastics. That sounds like macroplastics. That's
3: not
5: too many.
3: In space, too you guys.
7: Also,
3: in news, there's a lab grown brain and it turned 7 years old.
6: Oh, what? Happy birthday, brain.
5: Is it attached to something?
3: It says researchers have kept the lab grown brain organism alive for 7 years now, making it the oldest ever created. Tiny clusters of brain tissue were grown from stem cells about the size of a peppercorn. They've been using them to study how the human brain develops and ages.
7: Ooh, so it's a human brain, a fake human brain.
5: That's weird.
7: Wild.
5: Real weird.
3: That's what we do here at Stacks and Hacks. There were some pretty intense moments on a flight from LA to Boston. Did you guys see this?
5: No.
3: So the pilot, listen to the pilot. He was feeling sick and he had to call the tower. Here's what he said.
8: Metro Tower, Delta 437, emergency aircraft, visual 22 left.
9: Clear to land, wind 190 at Diner.
8: Alpha 10 is the gate, this is the captain. I'm the one that's ill. I'm going to taxi the jet to the gate, and then I need to go to the hospital.
9: Roger.
7: Ooh.
9: Delta 437, you can plan to exit at Yankee 2. They'll give you the quickest route to the gate.
8: Yankee 2, left, and we'll call the ramp, Delta 437.
3: Isn't that wild?
5: Oh, my gosh. What?
7: He landed safely, I take it.
3: Yeah,
5: was he ill with?
3: If you see your pilot being... crated out of there in a gurney before you land, right when you land.
5: Thank goodness he got him back safely.
3: 57% of Americans claim they do know how to drive a car with manual transmission. Anyone in here?
6: No, I do not drive a stick shift.
3: You do not?
5: Do not.
6: Never even attempted to try one.
3: Man, I would love to get a stick shift in and we all try it.
6: I would kill us, I fear.
5: I'm like, it would be a lot of stalling.
6: It would not end well.
3: In Manhattan, construction has begun on the world's tallest jail.
6: Why?
3: I don't know. Lots of criminals there. In June, Canadians bought more weed than people in California.
7: I mean, what else is there to do?
6: Probably why they're always so nice and happy all the time.
3: A cardiologist's number one rule for healthy eating, he says, avoid white food. Added sugar, excess salt, white bread, white rice, white flour, and white pasta.
6: All the good stuff.
5: Hmm. How sad.
3: A popular roller coaster at Six Flags Magic Mountain has been quietly closed since July 12th after two riders suffered similar brain hemorrhages.
7: Oh, my God.
6: Yeah. I saw that story. So we grew up going to... My mom and dad met at that Six Flags Magic Mountain. So we always go back because it's like kind of like nostalgic and like sweet for us because that's where they started their story. We went to Magic Mountain like last year or 2 years ago. We took my mom on that ride and didn't tell her. And she was so mad at us because...

0: literally her head was bang, bang, bang, bang, bang, all on the side. And so there's been like, I think, 300 injuries on that specific ride. It's called the X2. It rotates 180 degrees. You go upside down. You don't know which direction. It's actually a really dope ride. And I'm sad it closed down. But I understand why they did.
1: Oh, that is crazy. A man tricked AI. Now, I don't know which AI app this is, but get this, into thinking that it needs to make a car horn sound. It was like, hey, man, I'm stuck in traffic. I need a car horn sound. And the AI couldn't figure it out. It's pretty interesting.
2: There's a car driving at me, but my horn's not working. Can you just make a honk noise?
3: Honk, honk, honk.
2: Don't just say honk. Make a car honk. No, just like make a honk noise at them. Not a clown horn. What was that noise?
3: A quick horn blast.
2: No, it wasn't. It's your car honk. They're coming right at me.
3: Pop.
1: Isn't that weird?
0: The duck honk, though, is hilarious.
1: Anyway, Rich, what do you got for life hacks?
4: Okay, this has been up all over, at least my life hack feeds. And I think when stuff shows up on TikTok and it's medical, it is our job to see if it actually works. So the hack, if you take an ice cube, according to Instagram, and put it in between your big toe, and I guess the toe next to the big toe, not a middle toe, but the second toe.
0: Your pointer toe.
4: Your pointer toe. 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The between the toes is a no-go. 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
2: Della, what is something you just don't believe?
3: I really don't believe that people like puppies.
2: How can you not believe that? How can you not believe that?
4: Who doesn't like a puppy?
3: They are so irritating. It's like having a toddler. They're bad. They're so bad. They chew everything.
5: Okay.
3: They go to the bathroom everywhere.
5: So you think they're cute, though?
3: A lot of maintenance. Oh, I mean, they're so cute.
5: Okay.
3: Of course. But I would never want to, like, have a puppy.
5: I actually feel you on that. Like, I'm not necessarily the biggest dog people. I like a puppy. I think puppies are so cute. I would not want to train a puppy. I would not want to, like, Kyle, right. What you got going on with Poppy right now, like, credit to you because could not be me.
4: She's a good

0: happy.
1: Yeah.
0: But he's only eating the wall a little bit.
2: Exactly. Exactly. You are completely proving Della's point.
3: By the way, you like dogs. You like dogs. You just don't like puppies, right?
1: Of course. Yeah, of course. I have an older dog, actually, and I'll continue to get older dogs. Just never a puppy.
3: Hey, I know people like you. We have at our Love Pup shelter, you know, we have dogs all ages, and it's tough because a lot of people only want puppies. Mm-hmm. So, Della, thank you for calling in, and thank you for listening.

0: really, really change the dog world, the rescue world. I mean, it's very innovative app. She's been working on it for forever. And about a couple weeks ago, the app dropped on Google Play. That's how you say it, right, guys? Google Play?
1: Uh-huh.
0: And yesterday, it got approved on Apple. So it hasn't, it's like any second now, it'll be on the Apple app, the App Store. So any second now. So we're like, everyone's looking, waiting. So it's pretty big. It's
1: That's
0: pretty cool.
1: Exciting.
0: It's exciting because it got approved on Dog Day.
1: Oh, it was fake.
0: She came out, she was playing Mahjong with some friends, and I'm trying to watch freaking Jack Reacher, and she comes out, she's crying. And I'm like, what's going on? She's like, the app got approved. I've worked so hard. And she's like hugging me like if someone died.
2: That's awesome.
0: And I was like, yeah. And I'm like, hey, Reacher's about to kill somebody.
1: Oh my gosh, you're the worst, John Jay. Oh my gosh, congratulations. You've been working so hard on this. What a big milestone.
0: I know, I did.
2: His response, trying to watch Reacher.
0: Yeah. So anyway, so keep hitting refresh and go to the App Store or Google Store and download Love Pup Plus. And it's free. And it's going to really, really help the dog world.

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1: John Jay and Rich every morning. 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
2: 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I just love you both.

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2: I wake up to it.
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0: John Jay and Rich. John Jay and Rich. When I wake up, your mornings are now complete.
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2: Rich, what is today as far as National Day of what?
3: Well, there's something for everybody today. It's National Red Wine Day. It's National Bow Tie Day. National Cherry Turnover Day. National Power Rangers Day. They debuted in 1993. It's International Read Comics in Public Day. I like this one for Kyle. It's International Snack Over Your Keyboard Day. Love that. And one that we celebrate here at the John Jay and Rich Show in full effect, it's National Radio Commercial Day.
2: Oh, wow. We celebrate that every day.
3: Yeah. Wow. Pretty good at that.
2: You know, yesterday we were talking a little bit about food news, and Rich, we started this new segment called Food News, or Rich Has Food News. I actually have a little food news. I don't know if you have this food news, but may I bounce my food news off
3: sure.
2: you?
3: Sure. Yeah.
4: And now, John Jay and Rich present

0: Yeah.
1: He didn't see that coming.
2: Yep.
3: Wow.
2: Nope.
3: What
2: and my dad loves my husband, so my husband has gotten all of the dirt.
0: Oh, because your dad is confiding in your husband, like as his bro. Wow.
2: Yep, exactly. Because my dad thinks that he's like some young kid, like getting away with everything.
4: Like, that's so silly. It's like, obviously that news is going to go back to you.
0: Right.
3: How's your mom handling you now?
2: At first it was really hard for her, but me and my mom are really close. So she's definitely kind of found her voice a lot more, and she's definitely taken a lot more control of her life. So okay. I'm really proud of how far she's come with everything. So
3: wow.
2: She definitely handled it a lot better than she did before. She's still petty, and I love her for it. Handled it really well.
1: Let us give her some advice from us. Have her go out and start hooking up with somebody that looks like your dad. That's her revenge.
2: See, there was a guy that hit on her at the bank, and I told her, I was like, you know what? If dad gets a free pass, so do you.
4: There you go.
0: Not you encouraging.
3: All right, Madison. What a crazy story. Thank you for listening, Madison.
2: Oh, yeah. Yeah, thank you, guys. Have a great day.
3: You too. Wow. Man, why are you in the doghouse? It's John Jane Rich.
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0: thinking it's not a big deal. It explains a lot. But she just said, no, it's over. And I was ashamed by that.
1: Well, you are better off without her, yeah, quite honestly. Right, right. That's not cool.
2: All right, Andrew. Have a great day.
0: Yeah, thank you.
2: Yeah, sorry, man. Sorry. Anna, good morning. Anna.
3: Yeah, I knew it was over when he started asking too many questions about his ex-girlfriend.
2: To you?
3: Yeah, to me. I ran into her because she came into my store that I was working at. I was like, hey, I saw your ex-girlfriend today. And he's like, what? Why was she there? What did she say? Who was she with? Who was she talking to?
2: What was she wearing?
1: I was just going to say that.
3: Wow. Yeah, I'm like, how did she look? My goodness. Did she look really good? I don't even really know the girl. She looked fantastic. But I didn't say hi. I didn't really know her, but he wanted to know everything.
1: Yeah, that was so odd.
2: All right, that's a good one, Anna. Thank you for calling in. Carrie. You knew it was over when what?
4: Good morning. I knew it was over when I discovered my boyfriend was super gluing his ears back to his head.
5: Why?
1: Why would poor guy. Poor guy. You're probably so insecure about his ears.
4: Right? I was like, I saw super glue around. It never dawned on me. I guess I never put my hands behind his ears.
5: Sure. Why would you?
4: But then I'm like, right, why would I?
2: Well,
4: exactly, but I was like, oh gosh, no, no, you know, and then you're afraid when you see him normally, like, howdy doody pops out.
5: Mm-hmm. Let me ask you this, were beanies not invented yet? Because that could have been an easier solution for him.
4: No, he wore hats a lot, I noticed that, you know, but just when I discovered that, I'm like, oh, and then I started to look, and there's all this, like, dried super glue behind the ears.
2: You know, there's a famous actor, a very famous actor that was so insecure about his ears when he was on a huge TV show and he used to glue his ears back. And then when he got older, he had surgery and had surgery to pin his ears down. Mm-hmm. That actor's name is Michael Landon. He was on Little House on the Prairie and the
5: Bonanza.
1: Really?
5: Oh, really?
1: Yeah.
4: Oh, I know who he is.
2: Yeah, I've
6: seen a couple people comment like on like story times on TikTok how their like parents will pin their ears back when they were super young. Because I guess it can be a kind of painful surgery.
2: Well,
5: or
2: Carrie,
5: could you just kind of grow your hair out too?
6: cover them up.
2: Carrie, we were giving away Diamondback tickets for the best one. You want Diamondback tickets? You win.
4: I would love them.
2: All right, hold on, because that's a good one. That's exactly what this whole thing is based off of. I knew it was over when I found out he super glued his ears back. Case closed.
5: Yeah. Case closed.
2: Yeah. All right, hold on. Chajay and Rich here. On September 10th, prepare to be bewitched. Sandra Bullock, Nicole Kidman stars Sally and Jilly Owens, two sisters in a long line of witches who have inherited a generational curse. Everyone they fall in love with dies.
5: When the curse threatens Sally's daughters, they must work together to silence the spell once and for all. Practical Magic 2 is brewing up sisterhood, romance, magic, and of course, midnight margaritas.
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3: Good morning, Alex. You're on the air. What's up?
4: Hey, yeah, so I was like chilling at my buddy's house and his

0: dog kept bringing me this shoe, this like same shoe over and over again. And so I thought the dog's just playing. So I'm like throwing it. Finally, my friend comes in. He looks at me. He's like, "Why are you throwing that, dude?" So apparently it was like one of his girlfriend's favorite shoes. And the dog had went and stole it from her closet. So then she comes downstairs. She sees me playing fetch with this shoe. And she gets so pissed off at me. She yells, she's like, "So you're the reason why I only have one. And this is so expensive and blah, blah, blah." You know, it was just like, I'm just like playing with the dog. You know, I didn't like go in and like pull it out of her closet. Yeah, my buddy's now in the doghouse for a bit because he didn't say anything to me sooner. Obviously, I haven't gone back over there in a while either. So
1: it was like a Louboutin? You're just throwing this shoe? Was it a tennis shoe?
0: Yeah, I don't know. I had a couple like, you know, letters on there. I don't know.
1: I get it, man. As a dog owner,
0: Laurent, or
1: yeah, it doesn't even matter if it's an expensive shoe. Just your shoe. Like, I had a dog chew up one of my slides, and it pissed me off so much. But you just can't do anything about it.
2: Yeah, but why is she yelling at you? Yeah. It's their dog.
1: Yeah.
0: Exactly. That's what I'm saying. And my buddy he saw me do it, and he didn't, like, I don't know. I mean, I threw it another time after he said it, because he kind of laughed when he said it, too. He was just, I think he knew it was about to go down, and he was just bracing for impact.
1: I wonder if the dog pooped out a shoe, a 3D printer shoe of poop.
3: I think I would also be mad at you. I'm with the girlfriend. Like, you see the shoe, you probably go, "Oh, someone probably doesn't want the dog playing with this," and you put the shoe up on the chair somewhere the dog can't get it.
2: You guys are clueless.
3: But that's just me.
0: There was drool all over it. That dog had the shoe for a while. I don't think there was any turning back. I just kind of helped out.
1: I could see you probably also think, "Oh, this is a shoe. This is probably the dog's chew toy."
2: Sure.
1: Your buddy should have been, "Bro, that's not a, you know, grab it." Your buddy should have got up and grabbed the shoe and said, "Oh, no, this is Francine's shoe." You know, but at any rate,
0: exactly.
1: Thanks for sharing that story with us. See you, man.

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1: Bruno Mars. 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
2: You guys remember Second Date Update? It was the girl that went out with the guy, and then he was trying to put her on the GLP-1s. Yes, you remember that, right? Yes. It was pretty controversial on this show. But she ended up making out with him anyway. She had a full-on makeout session. She said he was hot. So we thought it'd be kind of fun to tell us a story of you going out with somebody, and it didn't work out. But you made out with him anyway, right? 877-937-1047. Somebody on this show, by the way, has the best version of that story that I don't think anybody can beat. And I'll tell you who it is after we take a couple calls. Laura, tell us about this horrible thing that happened, but you made out with them anyway.
3: Okay, so I went on this mini golf date at Castles and Coasters with this guy. And, oh my God, he was so competitive that it just completely ruined the night. He was arguing with the employee about, like, a penalty. And actually, like, he fist pumped him in the air when he beat me by one stroke. So I was... I was just so turned off that I was texting my friend during it. I was like, never again, never, never, ever in my life. But then he walked me to my car and he apologized because he realized he was a douchebag and he'd been acting like a psycho. And then I started laughing and I told him he was ridiculous. And he goes, can I at least get a goodbye kiss? And he was cute. He had a great face. So I said, fine, you have 5 seconds. And then, somehow that turned into us making out against my car. Old school. And then, I still hate mini golf, but I dated him for 6 months.
2: Oh, 6 months.
4: Wow. Okay. More than right. Just a makeout.
2: All right. Very cool, Laura. Thank you very much. 877-937-1047. Bree, we want to hear about a terrible date, but you made out with him anyway.
5: So I went on this date.

0: with this guy, and he was just, he was so fine, like sent from heaven fine. And it went pretty well. We went for tacos and we went for margaritas, and we ended up sitting outside for like 2 hours. But the only problem was that his breath literally smelled like and he kept leaning in to talk to me, and I would literally turn my face and take like 2 sips of my margarita and turn back and talk to him, and he would lean in again. So I'm like, ugh, oh my God. I had a great time, and the conversation was great. The date was great. But afterwards, when we were walking to the car, we finally got to my door. He leaned in for a kiss, and I had 2 seconds to think. So I was like, okay, the date was great. He's hot. So I'm going to kiss him. So I kissed him, and I rolled down the windows the whole ride home and aired myself out because I feel like I kept smelling him on my lips.
1: Oh, and God.
2: Gross.
0: I did go back for a second date.
3: You gave him a second date. Okay. And?
0: Yeah, but I just made sure I brought gum. And
2: gross.
4: That's why I
3: took all night long.
0: I had an amazing time.
3: That's why, yeah, they tell you never, if somebody offers you gum, take it. Yeah. They say because
2: it may be a hint.
0: Never know.
3: Yeah, yeah. All right, that's very good. Thank you, Bree. Thank you very much.
2: Brutal.
5: That was tough.
3: Who here has a story better than that? Anybody? I know someone that does. Anybody?
2: Is it Peyton?
1: I'm like, it can't be me. It has to be Kyle.
3: It's Kyle. Do you know where I'm going with this story? Do you know?
2: Yeah.
1: So why are you trying to shovel it off on me? You have to feel like you've talked
2: about this before.
3: Kyle has the best
2: stories.
3: Kyle has the best story of just, and it's way better to make it out.
2: No, it's not.
3: Yeah, it is.
2: It's really not a good story.
3: Which one am I talking about?
2: You're talking about the bouncer.
3: Yeah.
2: Yeah,
3: I love that story.
2: I know you do.
1: Okay, well, tell the story.
3: Do you know the story, Peyton?
1: Maybe.
3: It's a great story.
2: It's a long time ago. I like to preface it with that. A long time ago. I visited my friends in L.A. We were at this club, and the bouncer there, I was like, oh, my gosh, he's so hot. So, like, the whole night, we were like, I was like, I don't care about talking about anybody else in this club except this bouncer. It's so stupid. And at the end of the night, me and my friends are like, oh, we got to go get a cab. And he's like, I'll give you guys a ride. And we're like, okay, sweet. Simultaneously, I was also in town for a work thing, right? So it was like during the day, I have to do this work thing. At night, I'm visiting my friends who live in LA. And so I'm staying at a hotel. So he drops my friend off at her place. And I'm like, I got to go back to the hotel. And he's like, I'll take you back. And I'm like, okay, all right, sounds great. We go back to the hotel and I'm just like, really annoyed. Like, I have to wake up early. Like, I don't really want to, like, do it. And he's like, maybe I'll come up for a little bit. I'm like, ugh. No, I was like, I really got to wake up early. I have this work thing tomorrow. Not a big deal. No, just let me go. I'm like, fine. So I'm like, but I'm going to bed, just so you know. Like, you can come in. That's great, but I'm going to sleep. Cut to, like, 3 hours of this guy, like, trying to kiss me. And I'm like, I'm trying to go to bed and trying to kiss me. And finally, I'm like, fine. Fine, we'll just do things, okay? Just so he goes away. So the next morning, I go, I got to go to work. Just see yourself out whenever. I go to this event all day for work. I come back. The guy is still there.
1: Oh, heck no.
2: Right? He had ordered a bunch of, like, food from, like food from the hotel to room service, right? And I, like, he was sleeping. So the food was eaten. He's sleeping in the bed. And I'm like, I'm just like, I've reached the point. I passed the point, Mahalo. This guy's got to go. I rip open the curtains. I'm like, you got to go. Get out of here. Like, go. And he's like, why? I'm like, just get out of here. 2 weeks later, I get a letter at the radio station from him. A letter. With a headshot of his, apologizing for not paying for the room service that he ordered, and a headshot reminding him about, reminding me, I guess, of what he looked like or something like that, and asking me to go out again. I'm like, first of all, I don't live there. Second of all, I only hooked up with you to get you out of there, and you never left.
3: Isn't that wild? She hooked up with him to get him out.
1: That's crazy.
3: Just to get him out.
1: But, like, sometimes your girl's got to do what a girl's got to do.
3: Nobody can beat that story.
1: I get it now.
3: Nobody. Yeah. That's way more intense than cheering because he beat you at putt-putt golf. That's way more intense than he's got bad breath. That's great. That is a beautiful story. Nobody can beat that. If you can beat it, try it. Call us.
2: I'm sure someone can.
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2: Roxy, we were getting into like being on a date and it was going bad, but you made out with the guy anyway. What happened to you?
3: Good morning, everyone. Good
2: morning.
3: Hi. So I went on a date with this guy and he took me. He was like, yeah, wherever you want to go. And I just started dating him and stuff. So he was like, wherever you want to go, da, da, da. And he's like, you like Olive Garden? I was like, yeah, let's go. And I loved, still love Olive Garden. So we go there and he's like, order whatever you want. So we go in and we ordered all this food and it got to the point where he had to pay and his card declined. Mind you, I think I left like my wallet or something in the car. And so I was so embarrassed. I was like, oh my gosh, what is going on? And he kept telling the waitress like, oh, try this card. Okay, try it again. And it kept declining. And I was just so embarrassed. And then he told me, he's like, I don't know what's going on. I have money on there. So I made him go to the ATM. I went to the car, grabbed my wallet. I ended up paying. And we went to the ATM. I was like, bruh, like, what is going on? Like, where? He's like, no, I got like $2,000 in, you know, in my account and whatnot. We go to the ATM. He pulls out and he kept telling me that he had money. And he gives me the receipt. And it was like negative like $800. And I was like, why are you lying to me? And he was just like, I'm sorry. I don't know. I'm like, why did you take me on this date? It was so embarrassing. Like, it was, the restaurant was full. This was like 2001. And anyway, I'll never forget it. But yeah, we still went on another date. I don't know what I went on another date with.
2: Did you make out with him?
3: I just, what was that?
2: Did you make out with him?
3: Yeah.
2: Okay. That's what we're talking about. That's exactly.
4: That's a man with game right there.
2: That's what we're talking about.
5: Like, I don't know if that's a man with game.
2: Yeah.
4: You don't think so?
3: Tall, dark, handsome. You know, he had all the looks. He just didn't have any money.
2: All right. Hey, Roxy, thanks for calling in. Thank you. Eric, you got the same similar story. You went out and then it didn't go well, but what's your story, Eric?
6: So I met this girl through Facebook dating. And we were kind of like going back and forth for a little bit, and it was around the holidays. And so we finally decided to meet up, and we met up at Oso over in Gilbert. And so this is the first date, and she keeps on going, so are you open to having more children? And I already have two kids. And I said, yeah, I'm open to having more children, but I'm pretty content with having the two that I have. I was like, but if something happens in the future, maybe so. And then as the date is, you know, going on and we're having, you know, beers and appetizers, she keeps on going, so you're not snipped? I was like, no, I'm fully functional, fully running. And then she, as things keep on going, she keeps on bringing up the baby thing, but she says she wants to be a good mom, she wants to have a baby. And then she goes, so how long would it take for you to be committed to have another baby? And I was like, I don't know, I'm just content with what I have right now, so I haven't really put much thought about it. And so the whole date was kind of just more so of just her asking my fertility, how much, how soon will I be willing to have another kid, how many more kids do I want, and, you know, give you that, I'm approaching 40. So I was thinking more so like, oh, maybe like one more or something along those lines. But at the end of the day, I was kind of weirded out a little bit, but we still made out.
4: Oh, right. Good for you.
2: All right,
7: John. Like, now we have three kids together.
2: All right, Eric. Thanks for calling in. Thank you, man. Thank you very much. If you have any other ones, shoot us a call, 877-937-1047 or DM John J. Van S. It's John J. and Rich.

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3: 93.1. I really want to hit this today. There's a teacher that's going viral because I love when teachers do creative things. Don't you guys?
4: Yeah.
3: And I've never heard of this before. I thought I heard it all. And I think this teacher is a genius. She's going viral for creating in her classroom a fart corner.
5: We need to have one of those here in the studio. In fact, we do. We have one. It's right around John Jay.
6: I saw this video yesterday and I texted Kyle. I was like, we have to make this for John Jay. And so now I'm a little bummed because now it's not going to be as fun when we unveil your fart corner.
3: It has millions of views. The teacher shows off the classroom's fart corner. She says, if you need a fart, simply come over here, fart, take 10 seconds, spray, and go sit down. Nobody cares. Here is her video.
7: When I was young,

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2: Genius. I wish I was in her class.
3: I love that the kids embraced it, though, because I feel like that's open game for kids to be like, ah, you're farting.
4: Right. And like, you know? In another one of her videos that she posted when she's telling the kids about the fart corner, she's like, just get up, do your business, and sit back down. Because obviously the tooting is causing a distraction in her classroom.
3: Right.
2: Are you guys watching Monsters of God?

0: Yes.
1: Yeah. I feel like I watched 2 episodes.
2: Where can you watch it again?
3: HBO. Oh, okay. It's a top 10 show on HBO. Episode 4 came out yesterday. And if you watch the first 5 minutes of episode 1, makes me sick to my stomach. Did you watch that yet with the cobra?
1: I did.
3: Okay. The first 5 minutes of episode 4 is something I didn't know about. And they show the footage. And Nick, I wonder if you know about this. You probably do because you're a WWE fan.
0: Okay, here we go.
3: Yeah, there's a dude, I can't remember his name, but he gets bit by a cobra. They bring out a freaking 15-foot cobra out on the stage, and it bites him.
1: Oh, my gosh.
3: You know who I'm talking about?
0: Is it Jake the Snake Roberts?
3: Yeah, but Macho Man Camacho is who he bit.
0: Oh, Jake, yeah, Macho Man Randy Savage.
3: Jake the Snake brings out a freaking cobra, and the place is packed, and then the snake comes out and attacks him and bites him on the arm, and blood is everywhere.
0: Yeah. It's disgusting.
3: It's craziest thing I've ever seen.
0: I have a fear of snakes.
3: Yeah, it has to, because they cut to all these kids in the audience and they're like crying.
4: I bet.
3: And me, as a 38-year-old man, I was like, I can't. I went and Googled it and read the whole thing. And here's what I read. It really happened. It was true. They removed the venom sacs from the cobra's neck. So the cobra had no venom in its sacs. Okay. I know people have had vasectomies and got people pregnant.
1: Right.
0: Right.
3: Do you know what I mean?
1: You don't know if you got all that venom out.
3: Yeah, and I'm watching this video, and I'm like, who's the first guy that tested that? I think those are the sacks. Go ahead.
0: This should be just fine.
3: It's amazing. 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
1: This is great, you guys. Remember a couple weeks ago we did I Knew It Was Over When?
2: Oh, sure.
1: Well, there is a new article from a company called Talker Research, and they asked people to share with them the bizarre reasons they ended a relationship, which falls directly into I Knew It Was Over When. So, 877-937-1047. We want to know the moment you knew it was over. And then I will go over some of these, because number one is a doozy. All right. So, again, these are could be little reasons or big reasons. You just knew it was over. First, we'll say hi to Brianna, and then I'll go over these. Brianna, you knew it was over when what?
3: I knew it was over with my boyfriend when I accidentally saw a notification pop up on his phone, and it said, should we tell her?
1: Oh.
4: Tell her what? Tell her what? Right?
3: Yeah, yeah. So then I was immediately like, tell me what? And he grabs his phone and goes, oh, nothing. It's just the guys, which was sus. And I asked him to show me the conversation, refuses. And then later that night, I found out he had a group chat with his friends, literally called Operation Get Him Single.
1: Oh. So they were trying to break you guys up?
3: Yep. Trying to break us up. All right. Convince him to break up with me for months. And giving him like this step-by-step guide. And like the worst part about it is that his friends, they had a PowerPoint.
1: Jeez. Okay. That's pretty bizarre.
5: Okay. That's, yeah.
1: That's bizarre. Which, by the way, the article that I have is called Bizarre Reasons for Ending a Relationship. And we're turning it into what we normally do. Like, you know, what I knew it was over when. Like this, for example, bizarre reason you end a relationship. In this article, this person said because they didn't like the color red.
5: Yeah. Huh.
4: They That's a like bizarre reason. Yeah.
1: Like getting a text message saying we should tell her and find out that everybody hates you. Totally did. Very bizarre. But anyway, thank you, Brianna.
3: Thanks.
2: Oh, poor Brianna.
1: Ryan.
6: Good morning. How are you?
1: Hey, you knew it was over when what? The moment you knew it was over.
6: I was in the Army and I came home a little late one night. And my ex-wife had brought a friend that she met online down to our home. He was sitting on my couch, playing my Xbox, eating the food out of my fridge that I had bought. Ooh. I knew it was over then. The next day, I filed for divorce.
1: Yeah.
2: Okay.
1: Yeah.
2: Man, you don't touch another man's Xbox.
6: I was pretty angry at that time. That was in 2003 when that happened.
1: Yeah, that's a good one, Ryan. That is a good one. Thanks for calling, man.
6: Thank you. Take care.
1: Here, bizarre reason for ending a relationship. They ate pizza with a fork.
5: I don't see the problem with
4: you
5: that.
4: You just never know what's going to give you an itch.
1: They were like, I'm out. Cassie, you knew it was over when what?
7: I knew it was over when I told him, you know, it's our anniversary is coming up. Let's plan something. It's our 1-year anniversary. And he goes, I don't really celebrate anniversaries. And I'm like, it's our 1 year. Like, we got to do something fun to celebrate. And he's like, yeah, but, you know, I'm like, we know we're together.
1: Is he Jehovah's Witness? Because Jehovah's Witness don't do that, right?
4: It could be his religion.
7: He is not. No, he was just throwing a wet blanket on my excitement. But then, 2 days later, I see him posting just a huge Instagram story for his friend's birthday. 10 pictures, a paragraph, a countdown.
5: Oh, that's annoying.
2: Well, maybe he's excited for other people's stuff but doesn't want the attention on himself. But still, wet blanket. I get it, Cass.
7: Well, he could put the attention on me.
2: That's true.
7: I'm excited for the anniversary.
1: Well, so Cassie,
7: I'm like, you don't celebrate anniversaries, but you celebrate friend's birthday for like 3 days beforehand.
1: This article is bizarre reasons for ending a relationship. So we want to know, you know, the moment you knew it was over, and yours is perfect. But let me go over some of these with you. What do you think of this? This person said, I knew it was over when they took me on a date to play bingo. They were out.
2: I would kind of think that's fun.
5: I was going to say, it sounds like a good
7: time. I was going to say.
1: I don't think you can't judge these people because it is what it is. Like, I mean, Kyle, didn't you dumped somebody? Well, no, your friend because of the hat.
4: Oh, no, no, no. My friend told her boyfriend to wear the hat because he looked ugly in it and she didn't want other girls to be attracted to him. But my sister broke up with someone because she didn't like how he looked in the cream shirt and he kept wearing the cream shirt.
1: Okay. Which, by the way, is one of my colors. Yeah. Cream. This person broke up with it. She goes, he would never eat fresh vegetables, only canned. And she's like, I'm out.
7: Okay, yes. That would do me too.
1: They cut their hair, so I ended it.
2: Sometimes, bad haircut.
4: Well, you know, your hair can make a big difference. Yeah. Erling Haaland cut his hair. He looks like a totally different person.
1: Yeah, you're right. The soccer player?
4: Yeah.
1: I didn't like the way they chewed gum. And I get that. My dad chewed gum. I wanted to punch his face out.
4: My dad chews gum so loud.
1: It's so annoying. The number one reason, this is the number one. Many people had this reason for a bizarre reason for ending a relationship. Number one, they had weird looking feet.
2: No wonder that article spoke to you, John.
1: Weird looking feet.
2: No wonder that got your attention.
1: Weird looking feet, Cassie. Hey, Cassie, thanks for calling in.
7: Yeah, absolutely. Thanks for having me.
1: You got it. 877-937-1047. The moment you knew it was over, I knew it was over.

0: John Jay and Rich.
1: It's a morning must.
0: It's 93.1.
2: The moment you knew it was over. I knew it was over when, Valerie, tell us what happened. You knew it was over when what?
3: So I knew it was over when another girl called while his Bluetooth was connected to my car.
2: Yeah, that was bad. Did he have the conversation?
3: So basically what happened was he asked me to drive him across town at midnight. And I thought that was pretty odd because he lived in Sahuarita. So I figured, why not? I'll take you. So the phone rings and it was another girl, another woman's name calling. And I asked him who it was. And he said without missing a beat that it was his tattoo artist.
4: Oh, like, wow.
3: So why is your tattoo artist calling you at midnight?
2: That's a good one.
3: Definitely a red flag.
2: So you knew it was over then. All right. Thank you, Valerie. Andrew, how about you? You knew it was over when what?
5: When I told my ex-girlfriend that my diagnosis came in.
6: Diagnosed with what?
5: I was diagnosed with autism. She basically said, I can't be with someone who's autistic. And she basically, like, dumped me, like, right then and there. So I was like, oh, I probably should have told her.
2: Oh, okay.
1: No,
2: so,
1: that is so rude because obviously she was still with you and liked you beforehand. Like, that is not cool.
2: Well, she should call in and say, I knew it was over when he was diagnosed with autism.
7: Oh, my gosh. Well, that would be so terrible.
2: I know
7: though.
2: It's terrible. That's what happened. Right? All right. Thank you.
5: Yeah. It was a really big deal because I wanted to know for years if I was autistic or not. So I took like a bunch of tests with my doctor, and he told me that I had a autistic percentage. And I told her about it thinking it's not a big deal. It explains a lot. But she just said, no, it's over. And I was ashamed by that.
7: Well, you are better off without her, yeah, quite honestly. Right, you're right. That's not cool.
2: All right, Andrew. Have a great day.
5: Yeah, thank you.
2: Yeah, sorry, man. Sorry. Anna, good morning. Anna.
8: Yeah, I knew it was over when he started asking too many questions about his ex-girlfriend.
2: To you?
8: Yeah, to me. I ran into her because she came into my store that I was working at. I was like, hey, I saw your ex-girlfriend today. And he's like, what? Why was she there? What did she say? Who was she with? Who was she talking to?
2: What was she wearing?
7: I was just going to say that.
8: Wow. Yeah, I'm like, how did she look? My goodness.
9: Did she look
8: I don't
9: really
8: even
9: good?
8: Really know the girl. She looked fantastic. But I didn't say hi. I didn't really know her, but he wanted to know everything.
1: Yeah, that's okay. So odd.
2: All right, that's a good one, Anna. Thank you for calling in. Carrie, you knew it was over when what?
10: Good morning. I knew it was over when I discovered my boyfriend was super gluing his ears back to his head.
4: Why?
7: Why would poor guy. Poor guy. You're probably so insecure about his ears.
10: Right? I was like, I saw super glue around. It never dawned on me. I guess I never put my hands behind his ears.
9: Sure, why would you?
10: But then I'm like, what? Right, why would I?
2: Well,
10: exactly, but I was like, oh gosh, no. No, you know, and then you're afraid when you see him normally, like, howdy doody pops out.
2: Mm-hmm.
9: Let me ask you this, were beanies not invented yet? Because that could have been an easier solution for him.
10: No, he wore hats a lot. I noticed that, you know, but just when I discovered that, I'm like, oh, and then I started to look, and there's all this, like, dried super glue behind the ears.
2: You know, there's a famous actor, a very famous actor, that was so insecure about his ears when he was on a huge TV show, and he used to glue his ears back. And then when he got older, he had surgery, and had surgery to pin his ears down. Mm-hmm. That actor's name is Michael Landon. He was on Little House on the Prairie and the Bonanza.
9: Oh, really?
1: Yeah. Oh, really? Yeah.
10: Oh, I know who he is.
2: Yeah.
1: Seen a couple people comment like on like story times on TikTok how their like parents will pin their ears back when they were super young because I guess it can be a kind of painful surgery.
2: Well,
9: or
2: Carrie,
9: could you just kind of grow your hair out too?
1: Cover them up.
2: Carrie, we were giving away Diamondback tickets for the best one. You want Diamondback tickets? You win.
10: I would love them.
2: All right, hold on, because that's a good one. That's exactly what this whole thing is based off of. I knew it was over when I found out he super glued his ears back. Case closed.
9: Yeah. Case closed.
2: Yeah. All right, hold on.
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2: Della, what is something you just don't believe?
3: I really don't believe that people like puppies.
4: No.
2: How can you not believe that? How can you not believe that?
4: Who doesn't like a puppy?
3: They are so irritating. It's like having a toddler. They're bad. They're so bad. They chew everything.
5: Okay.
3: They go to the bathroom everywhere.
5: So it you think they're cute, though?
3: A lot of maintenance. Oh, I mean, they're so cute.
5: Okay.
3: Of course. But I would never want to, like, have a puppy.
5: I actually feel you on that. Like, I'm not necessarily the biggest dog people. I like a puppy. I think puppies are so cute. I would not want to train a puppy. I would not want to, like, Kyle, right. What you got going on with Poppy right now, like, credit to you because could not be me.
4: She's a good puppy.
3: Yeah.
4: But she's only eating the wall a little bit.
5: Exactly. Exactly. You are completely proving Della's point.
2: You like dogs. You like dogs. You just don't like puppies, right?
3: Of course. Yeah, of course. I have an older dog, actually, and I'll continue to get older dogs. Just never a puppy.
2: Hey, I know people like you. We have at our Love Pup Shelter, you know, we have dogs all ages, and it's tough because a lot of people only want puppies.
5: Mm-hmm.
2: So, yeah. So, Della, thank you for calling in, and thank you for listening.
3: Of course. Thank you so much. You guys enjoy the rest of your day.
2: Too. We're going to play Minute to Win It. We need a contestant, 877-937-1047. By the way, so yesterday, we'll give you a little behind the scenes. So yesterday, I've been doing a lot of behind the scenes today, was National Dog Day. And, you know, my wife and I have the Love Pup Shelter. And for the last 3 years, my wife and my sister have been working on this app. It's an app for dog people called Love Pup Plus. And it should really, really change the dog world, the rescue world. I mean, it's very innovative app. She's been working on it for forever. And about a couple of weeks ago, the app dropped on Google Play. That's how you say it, right, guys? Google Play?
4: Uh-huh.
2: And yesterday,

0: it got approved on Apple. So it hasn't, and it's like any second now, it'll be on the Apple app, the App Store. So any second now, so we're like, everyone's looking, waiting. So it's pretty big. It's
1: That's
0: pretty cool.
1: Exciting.
0: It's exciting because it got approved on Dog Day.
1: Oh, like,
0: she came out, she was playing Mahjong with some friends, and I'm trying to watch freaking Jack Reacher, and she comes out, she's crying. And I'm like, what's going on? She's like, the app got approved. I've worked so hard. And she's like hugging me like if someone died.
2: That's awesome.
0: And I was like, yeah. And I'm like, hey, Reacher's about to kill somebody.
1: Oh my gosh, you're the worst, John Jay. Oh my gosh, congratulations. You've been working so hard on this. What a big milestone.
0: I know, I did.
2: His response, trying to watch Reacher.
0: Yeah. So anyway, so keep hitting refresh and go to the App Store or Google Store and download Love Pup Plus. It's free. And it's going to really, really help the dog world.

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3: Hey, what up, girl?
2: Grab my glasses, I'm out the door. I'm gonna hit this city.
3: Let's
2: before
3: go.
2: I leave, brush my teeth with a bottle of Jack. 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

Yeah, thank you so much for hanging out with the Snack Show on Hits 93.1. You're home for John Jay and Rich in the morning. I'll tell you what we got on the show for you. Coming up in, actually, 6 minutes. Right now, let's party with Justin Timberlake in your lunch hour. My love.

0: swirl. It's 931. What up, it's Snacks hanging out with Vanessa on the west side. Me and her talking about what we put in our spaghetti.
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Coming up in exactly three songs. Got the new Akon. 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

0: 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Thank you for joining the Snack Show on a Monday afternoon here on Hits 93.1, your home for Giant Jay and Rich in the morning, hopping into your snacks facts. 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

Thanks so much for hanging out on Hits 93.1. You're home for JJ and Rich in the morning. Got some new music on the way from Somber. If you haven't heard, it's called My Body Isn't Ready. Same, I feel you. When you're over a certain age, your recovery from the weekend or a trip is just

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1: I saw my dad, and he knew we were going to go roller skating, and he was like, hey, how do you feel about doing a roller skating team squad? And I was like, what are you talking about? He was like, yeah, me, you, and John Jay, we could do it. And I was like, I'm only doing it if we get matching outfits and matching skates.
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